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0: Now, she's country and she knows it. What a fantastic new song from Luke Bryan, Chris Matthews. Scotty and the Blowfish are coming up, and a song from Lauren Elena that's placed her in the top 15 on the country charts in quite a while. All my exes will agree it's a great Lauren Elena song coming up.
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0: So her husband picked out that song, Lauren Elena, All My Exes. She was on the fence about whether or not that was going to be a single. Her husband's like, this one is a hit. He talked to Chase Matthew, and they all agreed because Chase appears on that song with Lauren Elena. Now it's landed her in the top 15 on the country charts, and the first time in quite a while, she's like, yeah, my husband's picking all my singles from now on.
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latest Kenny Chesney, which feels like classic Kenny Chesney. Carry On there. Chris Matthews here. Put your hands up. New country from your buddy Jelly Roll after Chris Young.

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0: He told a crowd in Salt Lake City when he performed there on the Post Malone tour a couple of days ago, Jelly Roll saying, yeah, I'm going to finish this tour and then I'm taking 1 to 2 years off. He said it's important for him to take care of himself, kind of get grounded again. Obviously, having gone through the divorce, a lot of stuff going on with him. I certainly hope like it doesn't take 2 years before we're seeing Jelly Roll back out there. But new from Mr. Roll. That's Hands Up. Chris Matthews, Hang Tight, Kane Brown on the way, and Dylan Scott.
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2: 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However, we still got some friends in low places. We play country music for everybody.
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0: Yeah, I was just a kid myself. That's new from John Morgan, Chris Matthews. If you need someone, say so. Powerful new song. Our buddies Dan and Shay bringing you that message after Randy Houser in a perfect Friday song, or at least, you know, one to usher us into the weekend. Put your hair down, hair down. How country feels, we'll find out what that's like next.
1: 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Here's the deal. 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

Fix What You Didn't Break. He's Nate Smith. Chris Matthews. Get to Drink in New Country from a guy called Zach John King. Play that after Carrie Underwood.

0: If you grew up in the city, but you still love yourself some country, well, good news. 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

0: George Burge, Luke Bryan, Ride, Chris Matthews. Let's do some Stella Lefty, new country called Boston. Tyler Hubbard, and Back Then, Right Now, that's a jam. It's Chris Matthews, happy to be hanging with you on a Friday, and I promise you that regardless of what you got going on in your life and what you got to go on this weekend, we got your Friday party right here on the radio.
1: The best variety of country around on KS95. Here's the deal. The government is over $38 trillion in debt, which means the IRS isn't slowing down. And the tax code is complex and unforgiving. 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

by you. Oh, there's Luke Combs. I'm Chris Matthews, a feel-good throwback jam from Zach Top, which happens to be brand new. South of Sanity, up after Jay Cohen.

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0: Product placement, Bailey Zimmerman, Chris Matthews. A billionaire singer performing a song from a movie that grossed over $1 billion. 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It's Standing By, first Rodney Atkins.
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0: That's the latest big hit from old Luke Bryan, Country and She Knows It. Of course, his brand new album, Signs, is set to drop September 18th. Big hit here on the Con Man Radio Show. Looking great from here on out, folks. I tell you what, sit back, relax, and enjoy the ride. Lauren Elena and Josh Ross up next.
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0: Yeah, I know he's a big old dude, but man, a sentimental softy. Such a great song right there. Luke Combs, Just Want to Be By You here on the Con Man Radio Show. Hopefully, your weekend is off to a great start, folks. We're going to party for the next few hours. More great music on the way. Alan Jackson with a classic and Dan and Shay on the way next.
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0: 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Ella Langley and Morgan Wallen up next.
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0: 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John Morgan, of course, written hits for everybody from Morgan Wallen on down to himself in his latest Kid Myself here on the Cottonman Radio Show. Stick tight, folks. Not quite out of the woods yet. 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

0: Yeah, it's all I need. 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Good to go. Lainey Wilson, her latest here on the Con Man Show. All right, folks, not quite done yet. Stick tight. Darius Rucker and Cody Johnson as we wrap it up next.
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0: That's Kenny Chesney, who says he never dreamed he'd be this successful and can't believe he's still relevant in Nashville. When he first started out, he said he just hoped that he had enough money to pay the bills and pay the rent. And now, many, many years later, Kenny Chesney is still playing country music and still performing. And he says every day he wakes up and feels so blessed and so lucky.
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0: WAG. I'm Paul Stevens, Fox News. The Senate voting early this morning for Todd Blanche to be the nation's next attorney general.
1: The vote very tight, 50 to 49. The only senator not casting a ballot, Mitch McConnell, the former Senate majority leader who's been out since the middle of June here. There were two Republican no's. Susan Collins, Republican of Maine, who has a tough re-election bid this fall. She announced her opposition a couple of days ago. And early Friday morning, you had Lisa Murkowski from Alaska, who also said she had met with Todd Blanche and just wasn't committed to him at that stage. So this took it down to Bill Cassidy. He was the only person, the Republican senator from Louisiana, who was undecided on that side of the aisle, and he broke the logjam.
0: And Todd Blanche now taking over as attorney general after the firing of Pam Bondi. Talks over the reopening of the Strait of Hormuz still ongoing, but there's some conflicting info being released.
2: Some very different messages coming out of Iran. It's tough to decide which faction to believe. On one hand, in Parliament, talk about perhaps trying to ban Israeli and U.S. ships from the Strait of Hormuz. At the same time, other Iranian officials talking about real progress on talks to reopen the Strait of Hormuz. The negotiations with Oman have made tremendous progress. President Trump has said he's played an active personal role in those negotiations, and he could expect an announcement on them as early as today. Iran has been demanding fees for any ships that go through the Strait of Hormuz. That position has been rejected by the U.S.
0: And that's Fox's Steve Harrigan in Tel Aviv. The Pentagon revoking former U.S. Air Force Secretary Frank Hendel's eligibility to access classified info and barring him from holding any sensitive position, alleging Friday he disclosed sensitive info about the new Qatari-gifted Air Force One. 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
0: Some big-name Democratic leaders following suit when it comes to voicing their support for some far-left candidates in the upcoming elections. Fox's Natalie Chuck explains that this time is former VP Kamala Harris.
6: She's officially endorsing Democratic Senate candidate Abdul Al-Sayed following his primary win in Michigan. The race was thrust into the national spotlight as a test of just how strong support is for the Democratic Socialist Movement. Despite his previous criticism of Harris's presidential campaign, he is now thanking her, writing, quote, "She understands the key role control of the U.S. Senate plays in lowering prices for Michiganders and holding Trump accountable." Meanwhile, his opponent, Republican Representative Mike Rogers, looking to capitalize on Democratic voters who might not be pleased.
0: And that's Fox's Natalie Chuck. Kamala Harris's endorsement could help Al-Sayed motivate Democrats, but her effect on swing voters could likely be less impactful, according to some experts. The Food and Drug Administration investigating 10 outbreaks of foodborne illnesses in the U.S. Fox's Jonathan Sari in Atlanta, home of the CDC.
7: Fresh produce is at the center of multiple public health investigations. Former CDC Director Tom Frieden, who now leads the global health nonprofit Resolve to Save Lives, says a complex international food supply chain requires robust inspections at the source.
8: Though we grow great food here, if we want the range and the cost that we get, we need to get food from all over the world. And that means we need to track how safe the growing practices are.
7: According to the Congressional Research Service, the FDA physically examines only about 2% of all imported food because of the sheer volume.
0: And investigators are currently being launched into salmonella in jalapenos and the intestinal parasite cyclospora found in iceberg lettuce. Both are imported from Mexico. I'm Paul Stevens. This is Fox News.
9: Missouri Net News, I'm Ashley Byrd. Republican Rick Bratton and Democratic Congressman Emanuel Cleaver are headed for a November general election showdown in Missouri's reshaped 5th Congressional District. Bratton supported the new congressional map that changed the district's boundaries as requested by President Trump.
10: I was the guy standing on the floor filibustering saying this type of map represents Missouri. So I'm just glad we were able to catch up. And we had a leader in the president and a leader in the governor, Mike Kehoe, to actually do it.
9: Congressman Cleaver disagrees, but says he's focused on earning support across the district's new boundaries.
11: I will do that as well as I think any human being can do. And, I can only present what I've done in the past.
9: And the fight over the map itself continues after Secretary of State Denny Hoskins rejected a referendum challenge Tuesday, which prompted two lawsuits from opponents. This is Missouri Net News.
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15: Good morning and welcome to KS95 Country Classics. Gonna be a warm one today. Yes, a hot Saturday indeed. Heat index up near 100. Actual temperature just over 90 degrees. I'm JT Grolt. Happy to be alongside for some country classics. We're gonna start things off with a little Porter Wagoner. Howdy, neighbor, howdy.

0: John Anderson on KS95 Country Classics and Seminole Win. Hope your Saturday morning is going well. I'm JT Grold here with some good old country classics. Some of my favorites on the way. By the way, happy to be back in studio. You know, appreciate Colton filling in for me this week. Man, he just did a great job, didn't he? I tell you what, but you know, it's great to be back. I got some Dwight Yoakam, the Oak Ridge Boys, and Kenny Rogers all coming up on KS95 Country Classics.
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12: 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We have the buzz on dog day cicadas today on the Old Farmer's Almanac Radio Report. With more practical tips and useful advice, this is the Old Farmer's Almanac Radio Report for Saturday, August 8th, the 220th day of the year. Dustin Hoffman has a birthday, and this is National Sneak Some Zucchini Onto Your Neighbor's Porch Day. It's a quiet year for periodical cicadas, with few 13- or 17-year-old broods emerging. But it's the annual, or some call them, dog day cicadas that dominate in August. And there's no shortage of folklore attached to the noisy insects. The ancient Chinese revered the cicada as a spiritual symbol of life and rebirth. Some cultures consider them a tasty delicacy. And weather lore, particularly in cooler northern states, says the call of the dog day cicada means 6 weeks until the first frost. Some facts to ponder while you sip on a lemonade and enjoy their sounds. That is the Old Farmer's Almanac Radio Report. Learn more at almanac.com.
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0: Kenny Rogers on KS95 Country Classics and The Gambler. Well, there's no gamble about the forecast. It's going to be sunny and hot today. Yes, we got the rain out of the way, and now it's just going to warm up. That heat index going to be up there today. You're going to want to be careful. Drink lots of fluids. Find the shade. Air conditioning if you can. We'll take a look at it with your forecast coming up. Plus, we'll hear from Vince Gill, Loretta Lynn, and Shenandoah on KS95 Country Classics.
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13: I'm meteorologist Steve Hamilton with your KS95 Lake Area forecast. The hot and humid weather is back, and that'll be hanging around for a while. We're going up to 90 today, our heat index about 100 by afternoon, and we're getting sunny skies with high pressure overhead. Clear and low 70s for the overnight hours, hot and humid again on Sunday, sunny and mid-90s. For the time, temperature, and forecast, anytime, call the KS95 weather phone at 378-2121.
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0: Sunday in the South.
1: Yes, I know. Colton was on here earlier giving me some trouble, pretending to be me. But I'm back from vacation for at least this morning. Maybe I'll come back Monday. We'll just wait and see. I don't know. It is 6:53. I am JT Gerlt. Glad to have you along this morning here on Country Classics. Coming up in just a bit, we'll get to Lake Area weather forecast. And it is going to be a hot one, as Colton mentioned, and our meteorologist, Steve. The extreme heat watch has been issued from Sunday afternoon through Wednesday evening. Dangerously hot conditions with daily heat index values around 105 expected. So stick around. We'll get the details of the forecast coming up in just a bit on KS95.
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1: 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The Morgan County Health Center, connecting the community to healthy choices. You're also going to want to take precautions for the heat today. An extreme heat watch has been issued from Sunday afternoon through Wednesday evening. Dangerously hot conditions with daily heat index values around 105 are expected. And even though the heat watch doesn't start until Sunday afternoon, it is going to be hot today. Sunny, high near 91, heat index near 100. Tonight, partly cloudy, low around 72. Sunday, sunny and hot, high of 95. Sunday night, partly cloudy, low around 75. And Monday, sunny with a high of 96. The extended forecast Tuesday and Wednesday will be sunny and hot. Highs near 95, lows around 75. Thursday and Friday, a chance of showers and thunderstorms. Highs 85 to 90 and lows 70 to 75. So, yeah, the dog days of summer. I think that's what these are called. Lake of the Ozarks level is 659.7. Lake surface water temperature is 81. The Osage River level is 567.9. Minimum generation at Bagnell Dam today. Discharge about 1,000 cubic feet per second.
0: Truman Lake is at 706.2. The low yesterday was 66 and the high was 85, just a bit below our normal low of 68 and our normal high of 88. The record low for the state, 51 degrees in 1990, and the record high, 110 in 1934. Barometric pressure this morning is 30.11 inches and steady. We have a northwest wind around 5 to 10 miles per hour. Humidity is 93%. It is 68 degrees at the Lakes Weather Center, KS95. 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
0: Couple of birthdays on our birthday list already this morning. A happy birthday to Becky Miller from Stover. Today is her birthday. That is from her family and friends at the Stover United Methodist Church. Also a happy birthday to Valona Tiemann from her family and friends in Glenstead. So happy birthday to Becky and Valona. If there's someone you'd like to add onto our list, 1-800-251-KS95 or 378-KS95. Give me a call. We'll put their name on the list.

0: information after controversy. I'm Angelo Bavaro, Fox News. Acting U.S. Attorney General Todd Blanche was approved by the Senate as Attorney General, surviving defectors in the GOP who struggled to swallow his role in rolling out the nearly $2 billion anti-weaponization fund and IRS audit immunity for the president and his family.
1: The vote very tight, 50 to 49. The only senator not casting a ballot, Mitch McConnell, the former Senate Majority Leader, who's been out since the middle of June here. There were two Republican no's, Susan Collins, Republican of Maine, who has a tough reelection bid this fall. She announced her opposition a couple of days ago. And early Friday morning, you had Lisa Murkowski from Alaska, who also said she had met with Todd Blanche and just wasn't, committed to him at that stage. So this took it down to Bill Cassidy. He was the only person, the Republican senator from Louisiana, who was undecided on that side of the aisle, and he broke the logjam.
0: That is Fox's Chad Pergram. The Republican-led Senate also passed a temporary measure to fund federal agencies through December 11th, helping to avoid a government shutdown weeks before the November midterm elections. The House will also have to approve that measure. Talks continue between the U.S. and Iran.
2: President Trump is speaking more realistically about the peace talks. He's not saying things are going great. He's saying things are going fine, and that the reason the United States has not hit Iran again is because he's trying to give peace a chance. It's not because we're out of ammo.
3: We have certain types of munitions that are very powerful. That we have unlimited, virtual unlimited supply. We have others where it's a little bit tighter.
2: We had been led to believe earlier in the week that the conflict could be over by now. It hasn't happened yet.
0: That is Fox's Peter Doocy. 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
0: President Trump says he's going to appeal a new ruling from a lower court to halt construction of the White House ballroom.
16: Two of the panel's three judges ruled that President Trump does not have the unilateral authority to knock down the East Wing almost a year ago to build a new 90,000 square foot ballroom, which includes an underground military bunker. The majority of the judges wrote, "We are aware of no instance in American history in which a president unilaterally and using privately collected funds demolished substantial portions of the White House that Congress authorized to be built and American taxpayers paid for until now." The president says he will appeal to the Supreme Court, adding, "The military and Secret Service are viewing this horrendous politically motivated and unlawful ruling as a national security threat to our nation in that the entire complex is being built for the protection of our country."
0: Fox's David Spunt. Several high-profile Democrats are rallying around Senate candidate Abdul El-Sayed after his primary victory in Michigan.
17: Former Vice President Kamala Harris is the latest high-profile Democrat to endorse progressive Michigan Senate nominee Abdul El-Sayed.
18: These elections will help determine what our government does on a whole lot of issues.
17: Sayed, who was critical of the Biden-Harris administration's handling of Gaza, supported the uncommitted movement against their renomination in 2024. When Harris became the nominee, he called her campaign's effort to sell joy, quote, nauseating. Now he's thanking Harris for the support, writing, "She understands the key role of control of the U.S. Senate plays in lowering prices for Michiganders and holding Trump accountable." Pete Buttigieg and Gavin Newsom will rally for El-Sayed in Michigan.
0: Fox's Mark Meredith. El-Sayed will face off against Republican nominee Mike Rogers, who says he will win the vote of those unsatisfied Democrats. I'm Angelo Bavaro, and this is Fox News.
8: Good morning. It is 7:06. I'm JT Gerlt with the KS95 News Update. It is 68 degrees. An extreme heat watch is in effect from Sunday afternoon through Wednesday evening for the Lake of the Ozarks and parts of central, southwest, and west central Missouri. Dangerously hot conditions are expected with daily heat index values around 105 degrees. Health officials warn heat-related illnesses increase significantly during extreme heat and high humidity. Drink plenty of fluids, stay in the air conditioning, avoid the sun, and check on family, friends, and neighbors when possible. 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A 56-year-old Stoutland woman suffered minor injuries in a one-vehicle crash Friday evening in Camden County. The Missouri State Highway Patrol says the woman was driving southbound on Route A near Happy Hollow Road around 6:30 when her Jeep Grand Cherokee ran off the side of the road, overturned, and came to rest on its side. She was wearing a seatbelt and was taken by ambulance to Mercy Hospital. A 51-year-old Jamestown man suffered moderate injuries in a one-vehicle crash Friday afternoon in Montotaw County. The Missouri State Highway Patrol says the man was driving a Volkswagen Beetle northbound on Missouri 87 about just north of Greenwood Drive around 3:45. The car ran off the right side of the road, struck an embankment, and overturned. The man was wearing a seatbelt and was taken by ambulance to New University Hospital in Columbia for treatment. A Lee Summit man is facing child pornography and invasion of privacy charges after authorities say he videotaped a juvenile girl at his property near Truman Lake. 51-year-old Clifton Tucker was charged Thursday and is being held on $50,000 bond. According to court records, a juvenile girl found a cell phone in a bathroom while visiting Tucker's property in Warsaw with her family and friends. The girl allegedly discovered she had been videotaped while preparing to shower. Court records say Tucker later admitted to the father that he had recorded the girl and pleaded with him to not take action. Tucker is a former law enforcement officer who currently works as an armed guard. And Rocky Mountain spotted fever, a potentially deadly illness spread by ticks. Dr. Roman Gatna with the University of Missouri says current testing can require specialized laboratories and take days or even weeks for results. The new test he has developed uses DNA from patient samples, specialized reagents in two 20-minute steps, allowing results in about 40 minutes without extensive laboratory equipment. Researchers say the test could be especially useful in rural and underserved clinics. Health officials remind you to seek medical care if you develop symptoms after a tick bite. We'll have details on these stories along with more of Missouri Net News in a moment.
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11: Just so you know, I'm telling people we're not related.
12: Missouri Net News, I'm Ashley Bird. The Missouri Department of Natural Resources is searching for new groundwater sources in northeast Missouri to improve drought resilience. And Scott Caden with the Missouri Geological Survey says they could offer options outside of lakes and rivers.
14: If we can map these aquifers and find locations where there is a good supply of groundwater, then that opens the door, the possibility for obtaining that water for irrigation or for your livestock, so you don't have to purchase it from the water district.
12: DNR will release the final maps in 2028. Missouri's new anti-trafficking council is bringing key groups together in the fight against trafficking and child exploitation. State Representative Ed Lewis of Moberly.
19: So that victims of trafficking will get the help they need, and that the perpetrators of the trafficking will get the jail time that they deserve.
12: The state legislature created the council this year. This is Missouri Net News.
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8: 71-year-old Ricky L. Garrison of Camdenton died July 13th at Lake Regional Hospital in Osage Beach. A celebration of life for Ricky Garrison will be held today from 10 until noon at Eastside Assembly of God Church in Eldon. Arrangements are under the direction of the Phillips Funeral Home of Eldon. 75-year-old David Allen Schubert of California died July 31st at Capital Region Medical Center in Jefferson City. Visitation for David Schubert will be held today at 9:30 with a memorial service at 11:30 at St. Paul's Lutheran Church in California. Private family burial will be in the St. Paul's Lutheran Cemetery. Arrangements are under the direction of Windmill Ridge Funeral Service in California. 89-year-old Barbara Ann Martin of Osage Beach died July 22nd at University Hospital in Columbia. Funeral service for Barbara Martin will be held Saturday at 11 at Our Savior's Lutheran Church of Camdenton. Memorials are suggested to Our Savior's Lighthouse Tuition Fund. Arrangements are under the direction of the Allie Homenhall Funeral Home of Camdenton. 50-year-old Dewey Ray Burris Jr. of Gravois Mills died July 31st. A celebration of life will be planned at a later date. Cremation arrangements are under the direction of the Kidwell Garber Funeral Home of Versailles. 84-year-old Earl Stewart Pickerel of Sunrise Beach died July 24th at Good Shepherd Care Center in Versailles. Graveside services with full military honors for Earl Pickerel will be held today at 1 at the Holst Cemetery in Gravois Mills. A celebration of life will follow at First Baptist Church in Sunrise Beach. Memorials are suggested to the Wounded Warrior Project. Arrangements are under the direction of the Kidwell Garber Funeral Home of Versailles. 90-year-old Flora Mae Copeland of Iberia died August 4th at Miller County Care and Rehabilitation Center in Tuscumbia. Visitation will be held today from 10 until noon with a memorial service at noon at Fancherica's Funeral Home in Iberia. Burial will be in the Stokes Cemetery near Meta. Memorials are suggested to the Flora Mae Copeland Memorial Fund. 81-year-old Dr. Benny Earl Thomas died August 6th. Visitation for Doc Thomas will be held Sunday from 2 to 5 at Hedges Scott Millard Funeral Home in Osage Beach. Memorials for Doc Thomas may be made to Shriners Hospitals for Children. 64-year-old Lori Ann Burnett Humphrey of Iberia died August 5th at St. Mary's Hospital in Jefferson City. A celebration of life for Lori and her husband Tom will be held at a later date. Memorials are suggested to Union Cemetery. Donations may be mailed to Fancherica's Funeral Home of Iberia. 70-year-old Rhonda Eastman of Brumley died July 30th. Visitation for Rhonda Eastman will be held Monday from 2 to 4 with a memorial service at 4 at Hedges Scott Millard Funeral Home in Osage Beach. Burial will be in New Hope Cemetery in Kaiser. And 79-year-old Arthur H. Bonney of Lake Ozark died July 31st at his home. Visitation for Arthur Bonney will be held Thursday, August 20th at 4, with full military honors at 4:15 at Osage National Golf Course. Arrangements are under the direction of the Hedges Scott Millard Funeral Home of Osage Beach. Those are today's funeral notices brought to you by the Kidwell Garber Funeral Homes of Versailles and Lark.
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6: This is Peanuts Sports Good Morning and Tim Fisher. We'll start with Major League Baseball, where the St. Louis Cardinals knocked off the Colorado Rockies 3-2 in their series opener at Busch Stadium last night. The Cardinals and Rockies play game two of their series tonight. 6:15 first pitch, Matthew Liebetor gets the start against Kyle Freeland. The Kansas City Royals dropped their series opener to the Chicago Cubs at Kauffman Stadium by the final count of 6-4 last night. The Royals and Cubbies play game two of their series tonight, 6:10 first pitch. Seth Lugo gets the start against Clay Holmes. To football, where the Kansas City Chiefs continue going through training camp practices. Head coach Andy Reid yesterday said that quarterback Patrick Mahomes more than likely will not play during the preseason. The Chiefs will be back on the practice field again today as it's Family Fun Day in St. Joe. I'm Tim Fisher, Missouri Net Sports.
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8: It is 7:19. There is an extreme heat watch issued from Sunday afternoon through Wednesday evening. Dangerously hot conditions with daily heat index values around 105 are expected. It is 68 degrees now at the Lakes Weather Center, KS95.
9: I'm meteorologist Steve Hamilton with your KS95 Lake Area forecast. The hot and humid weather is back, and that'll be hanging around for a while. We're going up to 90 today, our heat index about 100 by afternoon, and we're getting sunny skies with high pressure overhead. Clear and low 70s for the overnight hours. Hot and humid again on Sunday, sunny and mid-90s. For the time, temperature, and forecast, anytime, call the KS95 weather phone at 378-2121.
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8: Well, I don't know if anybody ever wants to go back to work after vacation, but if I'm going to do it, I like starting with Country Classics. And I'm back after a few days off. My son Brett was here to visit from Portland, Oregon. We had a big time, did all kinds of fun stuff, but he was back to his way to Portland yesterday afternoon. And I'm back to work this morning with Reba McEntire, whoever's in New England on KS95.

0: 101.1 KS95. That is Ricky Van Shelton from 1987, and life turned her that way on Country Classics. Country Classics this morning brought to you by Frontier Metal in Versailles. Coming up in just a bit, get to the Lake Area weather forecast. Also, our birthdays and anniversaries are on the way. 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
0: An extreme heat watch has been issued from Sunday afternoon through Wednesday evening. Dangerously hot conditions with daily heat index values around 105 are expected. Otherwise, sunny today, high near 91, heat index near 100. Tonight, partly cloudy, low 72. Sunday, sunny and hot, a high of 95. Sunday night, partly cloudy, low around 75. Monday, sunny, high of 96. Tuesday and Wednesday, sunny and hot, highs near 95 and lows around 75. And then next week, Thursday and Friday, a chance of showers and thunderstorms, highs 85 to 90 and lows 70 to 75. It is 70 at the Lakes Weather Center, KS95. 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

0: KS95 Country Classics. That is Crystal Gayle, 1978. Talking in Your Sleep. It is 7:52, 8 minutes away from 8. Coming up in just a moment, the birthdays and anniversaries and the Lake Area weather forecast. It is going to be hot. The extreme heat watch has been issued from Sunday afternoon through Wednesday evening, but it is going to be hot today as well. We'll get the details of the forecast in just a few minutes.
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2: 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We got a couple of local birthdays today. Becky Miller of Stover, happy birthday from her family and her friends at the Stover United Methodist Church. Also a happy birthday to Valona Tiemann from Dean, the family, and all of her friends at the Glenstead United Methodist Church. Becky and Valona are celebrating today. And then a birthday for tomorrow, Pat Conger, a happy birthday on Sunday. Other folks celebrating birthdays today, Phil Balzi, singer with the Statler Brothers, is 87 today. Ricky Rocket, the drummer for the band Poison, is 65 today. Country singer Mark Wills, 19-something, some other big hits, he is 53 today. Drew Lachey, singer for 98 Degrees, he is 50 today. Also celebrating a birthday today, actor Dustin Hoffman is 89. Actress and singer Connie Stevens is 88. Larry Wilcox, John Baker from the Chips TV show, he is 80 today. Actor Keith Carradine is 77. And Ralph Mouth, Donnie Most from Happy Days, is 73 today. Also on Sunday, Sam Elliott, the actor, turns 82. Actress Melanie Griffin turns 69. Actress Amanda Burse from Married with Children turns 68. Fashion designer Michael Kors turns 67. Actress Gillian Anderson from The X-Files turns 58. And actress Anna Kendrick from Pitch Perfect turns 41 on Sunday. So those are folks celebrating birthdays. Also, some other folks celebrating birthdays this weekend. Webb Pierce, the classic country singer, he was born on this date in 1921. Mel Tillis was born in 1932. Songwriter Mel Kilgore, one half of the songwriting duo Between the Ring of Fire, was born in 1934. And powerhouse singer Whitney Houston was born in 1963. So those are some of the folks on the birthday list today. Our birthdays brought to you by Rogers Heating and Air in Eldon.
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2: 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All right, the forecast for the Lake Erie. It's going to be hot today. Sunny, high near 91, heat index near 100. Tonight, partly cloudy, low around 72. And then an extreme heat watch has been issued from Sunday afternoon through Wednesday evening. Dangerously hot conditions with daily heat index values around 105 are expected. Sunday, sunny and hot, a high of 95. Sunday night, partly cloudy, low around 75. And Monday, sunny, high of 96. The extended forecast Tuesday and Wednesday, sunny and hot, highs near 95, lows around 75. Thursday and Friday, a chance of showers and thunderstorms, highs 85 to 90 and lows 70 to 75. It is 70 degrees at the Lakes Weather Center, KS95. 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
7: Close vote. I'm Paul Stevens, Fox News. The U.S. Senate early today confirming Todd Blanche as Attorney General. The vote there 50 to 49. Our Chad Pergram on Capitol Hill talking about some bills that did not pass.
8: They did not pass the Save America Act. That's something that a lot of conservatives said we have to get passed before the August recess. In fact, they are going on recess here. They're going to have these brief pro forma sessions over the next 5 weeks. In fact, the next legislative session in the Senate is going to be September 15th. They didn't have the votes to pass a budget resolution that would allow them to deal with some election integrity issues. And they also didn't pass a college sports bill. There was some thought that they might be able to do some sort of a test vote on that. President Trump put out a tweet on Truth Social saying that, he was very concerned about trying to get this done, wanted them to stay in session in August to say, hey, you know, this is important. Stay in session, get it done.
7: And the Senate also passing its version of a bill to avoid a government shutdown. Talks over the reopening of the Strait of Hormuz still ongoing, but there's some conflicting info being released.
9: Some very different messages coming out of Iran. It's tough to decide which faction to believe. On one hand, in Parliament, talk about perhaps trying to ban Israeli and U.S. ships from the Strait of Hormuz. At the same time, other Iranian officials talking about real progress on talks to reopen the Strait of Hormuz. The negotiations with Oman have made tremendous progress. President Trump has said he's played an active personal role in those negotiations, and he could expect an announcement on them as early as today. Iran has been demanding fees for any ships that go through the Strait of Hormuz. That position has been rejected by the U.S.
7: Fox's Steve Harrigan in Tel Aviv. The Pentagon yanking access of former U.S. Air Force Secretary Frank Kendall to get to any classified info, barring him from holding any sensitive position, alleging he disclosed sensitive info about the new Air Force One. 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
7: Voters in Hawaii casting ballots in a primary race.
21: Hawaii voters are going to the polls to make their choices in state primaries for governor, House, and a number of state lawmakers. About half of 25 state Senate seats and all 51 state House seats are up this year. Incumbent Democratic Governor Josh Green faces three primary challengers in his race, with two Republicans running for the GOP gubernatorial nomination. Five Democrats and four Republicans are seeking their party's nominations to succeed Democratic Lieutenant Governor Sylvia Luke, who pleaded not guilty last month to bribery charges stemming from her 2022 campaign when she was a state lawmaker. And Congressman Ed Case has four primary challengers in his reelection bid to represent the 1st District. Tanya J. Powers, Fox News.
7: The Food and Drug Administration investigating 10 outbreaks of foodborne illnesses in the U.S. Jonathan Sary in Atlanta at the home of the Centers for Disease Control and Prevention.
22: Fresh produce is at the center of multiple public health investigations. Former CDC
15: Director Tom Frieden, who now leads the global health nonprofit Resolve to Save Lives, says a complex international food supply chain requires robust inspections at the source.
16: Though we grow great food here, if we want the range and the cost that we get, we need to get food from all over the world. And that means we need to track how safe the growing practices are.
15: According to the Congressional Research Service, the FDA physically examines only about 2% of all imported food because of the sheer volume.
7: Current investigations include those into jalapenos and iceberg lettuce, both imported from Mexico. A drone enters Bulgarian airspace and explodes close to an international gas pipeline shortly after crossing the border from Romania. No casualties or damages to buildings. Unclear where the drone originated, whether or not it was connected to Russia or Ukraine. I'm Paul Stevens. This is Fox News.
17: Missouri Net News, I'm Ashley Byrd. Republican Rick Bratton and Democratic Congressman Emanuel Cleaver are headed for a November general election showdown. In Missouri's reshaped 5th Congressional District, Bratton supported the new congressional map that changed the district's boundaries as requested by President Trump.
19: I was the guy standing on the floor filibustering saying this type of map represents Missouri. So I'm just glad we were able to catch up. And we had a leader in the president and a leader in the governor, Mike Kehoe, to actually do it.
17: Congressman Cleaver disagrees, but says he's focused on earning support across the district's new boundaries.
22: I will do that as well as I think any human being can do. And, I can only present what I've done in the past.
17: And the fight over the map itself continues after Secretary of State Denny Hoskins rejected a referendum challenge Tuesday, which prompted two lawsuits from opponents. This is Missouri Net News.
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2: 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The Royal Underground presents a teen drama club production of The Underground Cafe at the Royal Theater in downtown Versailles. 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The Iberia Friendship Hall is having a fundraiser today from 11 to 3, 351 Jones Street, the new site of the Iberia Senior Center. There will be a cornhole tournament with cash prizes, face painting, and refreshments. The Hensley Boys will perform at 1. Bring your lawn chairs. The Central Family Rodeo Association is having a rodeo tonight at the Versailles Saddle and Sirloin Club Arena. Tonight, the pre-show starts at 6 with the main rodeo at 7. There will be mutton busting, bronc riding, bull riding, barrel racing, and more. Admission is $10 for adults, $5 for kids ages 6 to 12, and kids 5 and under get in free. MVETS Post 108 is having a bluegill fishing tournament today. Fishing is allowed from boat, shore, or dock on the Lake of the Ozarks. Fishing started just a few minutes ago at 8 o'clock. You must be in the weigh-in line by 1:30 at MVETS Post 108, Highway Y in Rocky Mount. Entry fee is $25 for adults and $20 for youth under 16. There will be a fish dinner at 2 o'clock, followed by the awards. The Climax Springs Natural Spring Hill Park is having an event for children 5 to 11 today. That is from 3 until 7. There will be fellowship, food, and fun. For more information, 836-4514. And the Gravois Mills United Methodist Church is having their Food for Kids program Monday from 4 until 5:30. Every Monday, food packs will be distributed for children 16 and under. Children must be present and accompanied by an adult at pickup. So those are the items on our community calendar today, brought to you by the Kidwell Garber Funeral Homes of Versailles and Laurie and the Kidwell Granite Works.
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3: I'm meteorologist Steve Hamilton with your KS95 Lake Area forecast. The hot and humid weather is back, and that'll be hanging around for a while. We're going up to 90 today, our heat index about 100 by afternoon, and we're getting sunny skies with high pressure overhead. Clear and low 70s for the overnight hours. Hot and humid again on Sunday, sunny and mid-90s. For the time, temperature, and forecast, anytime, call the KS95 weather phone at 378-2121.
2: All right, thank you very much, Steve. It is 71 degrees at KS95, and we're ready to roll with our final hour of country classics this morning. We're going to start things off with the Statler Brothers and Flowers on the Water.

classics. That is Joan Diffie and Pickup Man. Had a request for a little Chris Ledoux. We'll send this out to all the cowboys and cowgirls taking place, participating in the Central Family Rodeo Association Rodeo tonight at the arena in Versailles. The pre-show starts at 6. The main rodeo starts at 7.

0: That's Waylon and Willie from 1977 and Lukenbach, Texas. Country Classics this morning brought to you by Frontier Metal in Versailles. Coming up in just a bit, get to Merle Haggard and Trisha Yearwood coming up on KS95.
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Merle Haggard with Mama Tried on KS95 Country Classics. During the birthdays I mentioned, this will be Mel Tillis' birthday. Born on this date in 1932, Mel Tillis, one of my all-time favorites. And here's one of his big hits, I Believe in You, on KS95 Country Classics.

0: Sherwood on KS95 at the Lake of the Ozarks, and She's in Love with the Boy. Coming up in just a bit, we've got classics from the Bellamy Brothers, Willie Nelson, Vern Gosden on the way as well in just a bit here on KS95 Country Classics. Going to be a hot one today. Get the details of the forecast in just a moment.
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0: An extreme heat watch has been issued from Sunday afternoon through Wednesday evening. Dangerously hot conditions with daily heat index values around 105 are expected. Otherwise, today, sunny, high near 91, heat index near 100. Tonight, partly cloudy, low around 72. Sunday, sunny and hot, a high of 95. Sunday night, partly cloudy, low around 75. Monday, a high of 96. Tuesday and Wednesday, still sunny and hot, highs near 95, lows around 75. It is 74 degrees at the Lakes Weather Center, KS95.
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Willie Nelson, of course, on KS95 Country Classics with On the Road Again. We call this guy the voice. It's Vern Gosner, KS95.

KS95, Lake of the Ozarks, Country Station. George Strait and Amarillo by morning. And advice I was given 30 years ago by a very trusted musician is never talk over the twin fiddles at Amarillo by morning inn. So I don't do that. I never talk over those twin fiddles. Country Classics this morning brought to you by Frontier Metal in Versailles. We're about to wrap things up here this morning. Got some birthdays on our birthday list today. Valona Teeman is celebrating today. Also, Becky Miller. And a happy birthday on Sunday to Pat Conger. They are all celebrating this weekend. Hope you have a wonderful weekend. Now, it is going to be hot today. The high near 91, heat index near 100, and then the extreme heat watch from Sunday afternoon through Wednesday evening. Highs 90 to 95, closer to 95, and heat index values around 105. So take it easy this weekend and use some precautions if you're out and about.

0: this is Sharona from Woodshed. 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
3: 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Missouri claims the oldest county fair having been continuously held in the United States. The citizens of the central Missouri county of Manitow have that honor. They say it goes back to before the Civil War. We'll tell the story in a minute.
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3: In the middle of the 19th century, Manitowoc County, Missouri had a population of 11,000, including 745 slaves. Missouri's first state fair had been held in Boonville in 1853. It was backed by the State Agriculture Society. County agriculture societies had been formed in that time, too. And in 1859, the Agriculture and Mechanical Society of Manitowoc County was assembled. The directors picked 10 acres of land for a fairgrounds, the same land used today. On the fourth Monday of October that year, the first California Calf and Pumpkin Show was held. You could win a premium of, in 1859, for the best 10 pounds of butter. A prize was given for the best 5 pounds of cheese produced before August. Those who produced the best yield of wheat on 5 acres and the best yield of corn could win prizes. Prizes also were given for the best model fence and gate, the best 12-light window and panel door. Ladies could win prizes, too, $2.50 for the finest 8 yards of fine jeans and coarse jeans, colored in white linsey, homemade blankets, and table linens. The second day was the livestock show and the horse show. The next day, a $150 prize was offered by the county court. About 12,000 people attended the fair that year. The Civil War interrupted things, and after the 1860 fair, and another one wasn't held until 1867. It hasn't missed a year since. The California Brass Band was organized for the 1867 fair. It became the California Silver Cornet Band in 1870, and it lasted for 51 years. And then a band was organized in another small town, McGurk, and it was succeeded later by still another California band, and in later years the high school bands have handled the music. A trip through the California newspaper through the years brings out some highlights. One article in 1881 noted a man thrust his hand into a horse's mouth to see how many teeth it had, trying to determine the horse's age. And the article says the horse closed its mouth to see how many fingers the man had. The article said the curiosity of both was satisfied. In 1890, a wedding was held on the horse show ring. About 5,000 people attended. The prize was a cook stove. It was awarded to any couple which would hold its wedding ceremony in the ring. And an official of the fair board tied a blue ribbon around the bride to indicate that she had been the first prize. A balloon ascension in 1893 was a happening when the daring young aeronaut jumped out of his balloon with an early parachute and was blown through a nearby school window. A major attraction in 1902 was an automobile. One of the most familiar faces around the historical fair was Theo Christian, who started showing horses there in 1898. He retired from the show ring 63 years later. In 1930, Christian raced his trotter Miss Columbo against a Ford Roadster on the quarter-mile track. Theo and the horse won. He died in 1972. The grounds are the same. Most of the old buildings are gone. Of course, they're victims of various fires. But the Montauk County Fair in California, Missouri goes on year after year as America's oldest continuously held county fair. It began with the formation of the Montauk County Agricultural and Mechanical Society. That happened on this date, the 8th of August in 1859.
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0: coming concerns to confirmation. I'm Angelo Bavaro, Fox News. Todd Blanche was approved by the Senate as Attorney General, surviving defectors in the GOP who struggled to swallow his role in rolling out the nearly $2 billion anti-weaponization fund and IRS audit immunity for the president and his family.
1: The vote very tight, 50 to 49. The only senator not casting a ballot, Mitch McConnell, the former Senate Majority Leader, who's been out since the middle of June here. There were two Republican no's. Susan Collins, Republican of Maine, who has a tough reelection bid this fall. She announced her opposition a couple of days ago. And early Friday morning, you had Lisa Murkowski from Alaska, who also said she had met with Todd Blanche and just wasn't, committed to him at that stage. So this took it down to Bill Cassidy. He was the only person, the Republican senator from Louisiana, who was undecided on that side of the aisle, and he broke the logjam.
0: That is Fox's Chad Pergram. President Trump says he's planning to appeal to the U.S. Supreme Court after a lower court ordered the halt of construction on the White House ballroom.
2: Federal appeals court affirming 2-1 that whether, quote, a massive ballroom should be constructed is for Congress to decide and not a matter for executive self-help. And it cites the Constitution as assigning Congress, not the executive, the responsibility to decide proposed changes to the physical design of the White House, and that in order to move forward, the Trump administration must obtain Congress's authorization. Well, President Trump blasted the ruling on Truth Social, saying, in part, quote, we are presidents elected by the people of the United States of America and have many rights, including the right to fix, renovate, secure, protect, and beautify the White House grounds, which has been built and rebuilt and renovated and re-renovated, repaired, and simply made better.
0: Fox's Chinley Painter. 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
3: Neil McDonough portrays Jesus. Stacey Keach, Sean Astin, Michael York, and Kristen Bell provide the voices for some of Jesus' notable followers. A listening experience that will provide hope, comfort, and understanding of the greatest story ever told, The Life of Jesus.
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0: Talks continue between the U.S. and Iran.
5: President Trump is speaking more realistically about the peace talks. He's not saying things are going great. He's saying things are going fine, and that the reason the United States has not hit Iran again is because he's trying to give peace a chance. It's not because we're out of ammo.
6: We have certain types of munitions that are very powerful, that we have unlimited, virtual unlimited supply. We have others where it's a little bit tighter.
5: We had been led to believe earlier in the week that the conflict could be over by now. It hasn't happened yet.
0: Fox's Peter Doocy, a spokesperson for Iran's IRGC, says the Strait of Hormuz will reopen if the U.S. accepts Iran's terms, adding the reopening is independent of talks between Iran and Oman. Several high-profile Democrats are rallying around Senate candidate Abdul El-Sayed after his primary victory in Michigan.
7: Former Vice President Kamala Harris is the latest high-profile Democrat to endorse progressive Michigan Senate nominee Abdul El-Sayed.
8: These elections will help determine what our government does on a whole lot of issues.
7: Sayed, who was critical of the Biden-Harris administration's handling of Gaza, supported the uncommitted movement against their renomination in 2024. When Harris became the nominee, he called her campaign's effort to sell joy, quote, nauseating. Now he's thanking Harris for the support, writing, she understands the key role of control of the U.S. Senate plays in lowering prices for Michiganders and holding Trump accountable. Pete Buttigieg and Gavin Newsom will rally for El-Sayed in Michigan.
0: Fox's Mark Meredith. Four people, including a child, were killed in Russian attacks on Ukraine's capital and the surrounding region. This as Ukraine hit another oil refinery in Russia, according to local officials. Residents are enduring regular drone and missile barrages that Kyiv's depleted air defenses are struggling to counter. I'm Angelo Bavaro, and this is Fox News.
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12: I'm meteorologist Steve Hamilton with your KS95 Lake Area forecast. The hot and humid weather is back, and that'll be hanging around for a while. We're going up to 90 today, our heat index about 100 by afternoon, and we're getting sunny skies with high pressure overhead. Clear and low 70s for the overnight hours, hot and humid again on Sunday, sunny and mid-90s. For the time, temperature, and forecast, anytime, call the KS95 weather phone at 378-2121.
13: All right, thank you very much, Steve. It is 75 degrees at KS95. I'm JT Gerlt. Glad to have you on for the country sale this morning. We're going to do some buying, selling, and trading here for the next hour or so, and the country sale on a Saturday. 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We will take your calls at 1-800-251-KS95 or 378-KS95. We do, and also you can email countrysale@lakeradio.net. We will remind you of our rules. You're allowed one call during the hour-long program, no more than three items per call. It is illegal to sell prescription, medication, medical equipment, and supplies, things like CPAP machines, oxygen tanks, and other items like that. Also, no handguns, no more than one running vehicle per call. No puppies or kittens under 1 year of age may be sold. No businesses or services may be offered, including things like house cleaning, babysitting, selling firewood, or lawn care. And if you miss a phone number, if you wait till after we're done at 10 o'clock, we'll try to help you find any of the numbers that you might have missed. All right, 1-800-251-KS95, 378-KS95, caller number one. You're on the country sale. Good morning.
14: Good morning. I am having a yard sale up here at Dollar General in Eugene, Missouri. I'll be here till about 3 o'clock. I have kids' clothes, adult clothes, just about a little bit of everything. Come and see me if you have any questions, 573-286-2696.
13: All right. Thank you very much.
14: Thank you.
13: That is caller number one. She is having a yard sale. She is at the Dollar General in Eugene. If you want to go check out the items that she has for her yard sale, caller number two, you're on the country sale. Good morning.
15: Yes, I got a bunch of camping stuff I would like to get rid of. Is the tent, the tackle boxer, as fishing poles, all the stuff that goes for camping. Even got a scooter that goes with it. 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I'm in Osage Beach.
13: All right. 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And the number there is 836-3708. 836-3708. Caller number three, you're on the country sale. Good morning.
16: Good morning, JT. I have, hold on 1 second, let me get to my radio. 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
13: 885-1313?
16: That's correct.
13: All right. 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
17: Good morning. I have a 36-inch sink top, new center basin.
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17: 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And my number is 569-8300.
13: 569-8300.
17: Yes, sir.
13: All right. Thank you. That is caller number five on the country sale at 569-8300, 569-8300 for caller number five on the country sale. Caller number six, scroll down here. They want to buy a Snapper Ninja 21-inch walk-behind rear-drive mower or a plastic gas tank for that mower. 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Also need a 16-inch tire for a Craftsman 22-inch walk-behind weed trimmer. And call and leave a message at 573-346-0895. 346-0895. If you want to talk to him and leave a message, they will return your call. We'll get back to more of your calls here on the Country Sale coming up in just a moment.
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13: 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Caller number eight, you're on the country sale. 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You're calling number eight. 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Good morning.
21: Yeah, good morning. 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
13: 680-7718.
21: Yes, sir.
13: All right. Thank you.
21: Thank you.
13: That is caller number 8 on the country sale, and the number there is 680-7718. 680-7718. Caller number 9, you're on the country sale. Good morning.
1: Yeah, good morning, JT. I have a 2023 Colorado crew cab. It's a work truck. It's two-wheel drive. I've put a lot of extras on it. It has 8,500 miles. My phone number is 515-229-9797.
13: 515-229-9797.
1: Yes, thank you.
13: All right, thank you. That is caller number 9 on the country sale, the Shekali Colorado work truck. And the number there is 515-229-9797. 515-229-9797. Caller number 10, you're on the country sale. Good morning. Oh, no, they didn't like that at all. You're caller number 10. You're on the country sale. Good morning.
2: Good morning. 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
13: All right. 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
22: Hello?
13: Yes, you're on the country sale. Hello? Nope, they keep hanging up on me. Oh, I bet I know what the problem is. You're calling number 11. You're on the country sale. Good morning.
23: Yes, good morning. Good to hear you back.
13: Thank you.
23: Okay. 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Ranchero for sale. I do a trade on it. I did lower the price down on it. And I have a little camper shell, came off an S10R Ford Ranger. 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And the main thing, I got about 13, 14 acres here. I'd like to rent it out to pasture, or if somebody wants to come and cut the hay off of it. I live down here in Versailles, just right out of Versailles a little bit. Number down here is 573-692-2499. Thank you.
13: 692-2499.
23: Yes, sir.
13: All right. Thank you very much.
23: Yes.
13: That is caller number 11 on the country sale, the Ford Ranchero, the S10 camper shell, and he's got some land for rent. Run some cattle on or do the hay. 692-2499. 692-2499. Caller number 12. You're on the country sale. Good morning. Hello? Well, I don't know why that person keeps hanging up on me. Caller number 12, you're on the country sale. Good morning.
24: Yes, good morning. 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And my phone number is 573-569-0040.
13: 569-0040.
24: Yes, and thank you very much.
13: All right, thank you. 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All kinds of miscellaneous stuff there. 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Good morning.
3: Hey, morning, JT. Hey, this morning I got a couple things. I got a Craftsman rear tine tiller. It's 14-inch. It's got the counter-rotating tine. It's got like a 10-horse bridge on it. I think works great. I got a new one. Don't need this one. I'd sell it today, maybe, you know, $300 or so. Pretty good rig. And also I have a John Deere set of baggers for John Deere. I believe it come off a 42-inch, but I'm not sure what all it'll fit. But it's in real good shape. So, maybe a couple $100 for that. Somebody give me a call. I'm out in the Centertown area.
13: 573-619-9830.
3: 9830. Yep, that's it.
13: Okay, all right, got it. Thank you very much. Caller number 13 on the Country Sales got a tiller for sale. Also, the John Deere mower bagger and the baggers for the John Deere mower at 619-9830. 619-9830. Caller number 14, you're on the Country Sale. Good morning.
4: Hey, good morning. Thank you very much. 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
13: 374-9827.
4: Yes, sir.
13: All right. Thank you very much.
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13: That is caller number 14 on the Country Sale with the kayak for sale. And the number there is 374-9827, 374-9827. 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
13: 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Lines are busy. We'll get to caller number 16 in just a moment at 1-800-251-KS95 or 378-KS95. 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Good morning.
0: Okay, let's try this again and see if I get all the way through this time.
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6: Hey, JT. Welcome back.
13: Thank you very much. Yeah, come back on a Saturday morning. I don't know about that, but I'm here, so.
6: You're here. Well, we're over at the Missouri State Fair.
13: I wondered. I figured you were probably there just a few days till the official opening of the fair. I saw pictures online of all the campers lined up to head to the campgrounds.
6: There was, yeah. And they filled up the first come, I think, is full. There could be one or two spots, but it's pretty well full. And the rest of the folks are working their way in. And, yeah, so far so good. And we got a really nice view of the new Parsons Arena right across the street from us.
13: Very nice. Yeah, they've got some fun stuff planned for that new arena.
6: I guess so. Have they had a ribbon-cutting tour open house yet?
13: I think they're doing that during the fair. I think they're going to do that sometime during the fair. I don't have my daily schedule in front of me, but I'll find it at some point. So
6: yeah, and I know they were over doing some finishing touches too. I saw the crews over there working, so that is going to be great. And we've already run into a lot of old friends here that since this is I believe our 19th year.
13: Wow.
6: We got some folks that we see every year, and they're getting set up, and the golf carts are already starting to roll. That's the big thing over here at the fair. You got to come with a golf cart, I guess, because they drive around the campground all day long.
13: I know. Driving around the campground is good. I think they're a little bit more restrictive on the actual fairgrounds during the fair. So
6: the fairgrounds, they let them have some access like this weekend, but then next week before the fair opens, they shut it off, and you can't take golf carts over there. Yeah, people. Too many people over there. It's bad enough when we're going over there working on stuff. You know, we try to find back ways around buildings so we don't have to deal with the crowds. But, you know, we get it done, and it's going to be, it looks like a good year. It's going to be hot to start out next week. We're going to be setting up our displays. It's going to be probably 96, 98 degrees. But by the weekend, it looks like a little relief, maybe a little shower, but nothing to keep you away. And if you are headed to the fair, come see us here at the campground. We're right by the exit. But we're also still open and going back there in Laurie. We got our service department right behind us off of RA, and they're still there Tuesday through Saturday from 9 to 5. We are kind of stretched a little thin with the staff, but they will do the best to get you taken care of. And our main office and the sales up on Highway 5 is there Monday through Saturday from 9 to 5. So they can get you taken care of, too. We got lots of good deals, and we got a Jayco going out this morning. Somebody drove in from Casper, Wyoming.
13: Oh, wow.
6: So, yeah, quite a trek. So he searched the Internet, and we had the best price in the country on this Jayco fifth wheel, and so he drove in to get it.
13: Amazing.
6: And you can find them great deals, too. 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You can check out Santa Fe Springs there, too. But whether you're going to be at the Missouri State Fair, we're right there in the campground, or our display is by the Swine Building, or at AOK there in Laurie, we get you taken care of. If you got any questions about the schedule or where everything's at, give us a call at 374-8113.
13: All right, Monty, sounds good. Thank you very much.
6: Okay, we're ready to kick off the rodeo and the bull riding again.
13: All right, sounds good, Monty. Thank you.
6: See ya.
13: All right. 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And, yes, during the run of the Missouri State Fair, they're up at the State Fairgrounds. They'll have a display when the fair opens on Thursday, and they'll be out working in the campground helping out people as well with their camping problems. 1-800-251-KS95 or 378-KS95. You want to join us on the country sale. Caller number 17, you're on. Good morning.
7: Good morning. Thank you. 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
13: 680-1488. 680-1488.
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13: 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Caller number 21, you're on the Country Sale. Good morning.
10: Good morning. My neighbor's looking for an upright freezer, preferably frost-free, 14 cubic foot, and you can get a hold of me at 573-619-9094.
13: 619-9094.
10: That's correct. Thank you very much.
13: Thank you. That is caller number 21 on the Country Sale looking for the upright freezer at 619-9094. Caller number 22, you're on the Country Sale. Good morning.
11: Yeah, good morning. I got a 2010 Dodge Caliber front-wheel drive four-door car. The body's in pretty good shape. Tires are about three-quarter. It's got 200,000 miles on it, but the motor had motor work done to it. But the transmission just went out, and it won't move at all. I'd take $850 for it, and it got a good title on it. Also got a 14-foot fiberglass boat. It's an old one. I'd say probably around the 68. Got a 40-horse Johnson on it. Motor's not locked up. It turns by hand. I don't know if it runs or not. It's got the steering and all that, and a single-axle trailer. I'd take $475 on it, no title, though. And it's still got that 07 26-foot box truck. It's an International 4300. It's got the DT-466 diesel engine in it, Allison transmission, hydraulic brakes, so you don't need CDL. And it's in real good shape. I just had some motor work done on it and got it running good. And it shifts out good. I got a good title on it. I'd take $8,500 on it. And my number is 573-291-0896, and we're east of Jeff City.
13: 291-0896.
11: Yep.
13: All right. Thank you very much. That is caller number 22 on the Country Sale, the Dodge Caliber, also the fiberglass boat and the International Box Truck, 291-0896, 291-0896. Call number 23, you're on the Country Sale. Good morning.
12: Good morning. 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
12: Yes.
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13: That is caller number 23 on the Country Sale, the Harley Police Edition motorcycle, and then also the camper shell at 789-0085, 789-0085. 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
14: Hi, good morning. 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
13: All right. 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
14: A rainbow sweeper.
13: Yeah.
14: A recliner.
13: Okay. All right. I just couldn't write that fast. All right. Thank you.
14: Okay.
13: Call number 24 on the Country Sale is at 634-8332. 634-8332. 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Good morning.
22: Good morning. I have two kayaks for sale. They're about 9 foot long, single person, asking $25 a piece. My number is 573-375-3280. Why not?
13: 375-3280.
22: You got it.
13: All right. Thank you. That is call number 25 on the Country Sale. He's got a couple of kayaks at 375-3280, 375-3280. That was caller number 25. So we're flipping the page over here to caller number 26. They have for sale a Remington 788. It is a 243. They'd like $650. A Winchester 308 Model 110 pre-64, $500. And a 20-gauge bolt-action polychoke with super nice condition, $200. They also have other guns for sale or trade. 573-480-0769. 480-0769. Caller number 27, you're on the country sale. Good morning.
15: Yeah, my name is Josh. I live in the California, Missouri area. I actually have two full-blooded English bulldogs that I'd like to get sold. They're up to date on their shots. They both have papers. One's a male, one's a female. The male is a black, and the female is a merle. They're about 8 months old. I'd like to sell them in a pair if possible. Like I said, they're up to date on their shots, and they do have papers. They're good dogs. It's just I can't give them the time that they need as far as playing and everything else. I can get a call or text back at 573-616-6722. Again, 573-616-6722. And I'm asking $2,000 for both of them. Thank you.
13: Okay. That's call number 27 on the country sale. Remember, we don't allow puppies or kittens under 1 year of age. 616-6722. 616-6722. We do that to prevent dog breeders from selling their dog puppies on the country sale all the time. So anyway, 616-6722 for caller number 27. 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And, a cylinder-shaped smoker for $16. And then five bicycles for $5. 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
16: Yeah, this morning I still have for sale that 84 boat and trailer. 85 and the motor is 84, 90 horse. 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
13: 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We are ready for caller number 32. You're on the Country Sale. Good morning.
1: Good morning. Still looking to buy an outdoor handicap ramp to go up to a porch that's about 3.5 feet off the ground. My number 3380552. Correct.
13: All right. Thank you very much. That is call number 32 on the Country Sale, looking for a handicap ramp at 3380552. 3380552. Call number 33. You're on the Country Sale. Good morning.
2: Yes, JT, this morning. I have a hickory tree and a oak tree that's got all the limbs off of it, and it's cut up into 6 or 7 foot logs. And I would like a couple guys or gals to come over and get it if they want it. I can get the ones some money. And I'm north of Kansas City right now listening to you. Anyways, 573-797-3590.
13: But where are the trees at? If you're in North Kansas City, where's the trees?
2: Oh, they're in Gravois.
13: They're in Gravois. All right, good enough.
2: We're supposed to do you all the way up here. Okay, thank you.
13: Right, thank you. He's got some logs if you want to haul them off at 797-3590, 797-3590 for caller number 33. Call number 34, you're on the Country Sale. Good morning.
19: Good morning. I've got a mega duck. It's a big water raft that you can pull behind the boat, and it carries anywhere from 5 to 7 people on it. And then I also have a 3-door aluminum hunting dog box that I'd like to sell. And then I also have 3 saddles and tack that I would like to sell. And you can reach me at 573-216-3569.
13: 216-3569.
19: Yes, sir.
13: All right. Thank you very much.
19: Thank you.
13: That is caller number 34 on the Country Sale, the towable water raft, also the 3-door aluminum hunting dog box, and some saddles and tack at 216-3569. 216-3569 for caller number 34 on the Country Sale. Just checking things out here, make sure I've cleaned up all my emails. I think I've got about everything cleaned up from the emails from the day. So we're caught up on emails and we are caught up on calls. So lines are open if you want to join us at 1-800-251-KS95 or 378-KS95 this morning. 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Good morning.
20: Yes, good morning. 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

0: Versailles Rodeo Arena. Tonight, the pre-show starts at 6. The main rodeo starts at 7. There'll be mutton busting, bronc riding, bull riding, barrel racing, and more. Admission is $10 for adults and $5 for kids 6 to 12, and kids 5 and under get in free. So you can check that out going on tonight in Versailles at the Saddle Club Arena. And make sure you're ready for some hot weather. It's going to be warm today. We're going to have a high near 91, the heat index near 100. But then the extreme heat watch has in effect from Sunday afternoon through Wednesday evening. Dangerously hot conditions with heat index values around 105 each day expected. So be prepared for that. Of course, you're going to want to take some precautions, drink plenty of fluids, stay in the air conditioning as much as possible, avoid being in the sun, and check on your family, friends and neighbors, particularly the elderly, young children, those that might be susceptible to the extreme heat. And if you're out doing anything, do not leave children unattended in a vehicle, even with the windows down and the air conditioning or the air conditioning on. It can still get very hot. And if you've got pets or livestock, make sure they've got plenty of fresh water, cool water, and shade as well. Call number 36. You're on the Country Sale. Good morning.
1: Good morning. I was just wanting to get the number of the gentleman who was selling the Ranger bass bulls.
0: All right, you can call back after the country sale, and we can get you that number, or you can leave your number, and if he's listening, he can give you a call.
1: Okay, thank you very much.
0: All right. Caller number 36, you're on the country sale. Good morning. You're on the country sale. Hello.
2: Yeah, I've got a 1987 Ford F-350 flatbed dually. Two-wheel drive. I just dropped a new battery in it. 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Good title. I think 2,800. Then I have a black Angus bull. 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He's 8 months plus old. I take 3,000 or so on him. And then I have a Bushmaster AR style 450 caliber. I'll take 500 on it. You can reach me at 417-770-1355.
0: 417-770-1355.
2: Yeah, thank you.
0: All right, thank you. That is caller number 36 on the country sale at 417-770-1355. He's got the F-350 dually flatbed truck, also the Angus bull and the AR-450 rifle. And the number there is 417-770-1355. We're going to work things through here for a couple more minutes on the country sale before we wrap things up this morning. And sometimes it's just good to remind everybody of our operations. The reason we don't give numbers out for callers that have just been on the country sale is you'd be surprised how many people call in wanting a number and they don't have a pen or paper. They have trouble hearing. And so it just gets kind of complicated sometimes. So we just save all those calls for after the show is over. So if you hear something you're interested in, if you call us back when the show is over, we will try to help you find that number for you. But give us some time to get all our paper work in line. I've got blanks to fill in. I got to fill in some of the stuff from these emails and other stuff. And then shortly after the news, we'll get started taking your calls if you're looking for something on the show. Give you just a couple more minutes here if you want to join us on the country sale before I wrap things up. 1-800-251-KS95 or 378-KS95. Our number's on the country sale.
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0: All right, we've got the lines ringing now, so let's get a few more in here. 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Good morning.
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0: 836-5633.
1: That's it.
0: All right. Thank you very much. 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Good morning.
1: Yes, I have. She was born. She's almost a year old. She's deaf. She is a Jack Russell mix, and she's pure white, looking for a home, and she's had her shots and everything. And I have a boxer mix, and I'm looking for a good home. She's 4 years old, female. If you could reach me at
0: 7-8-3-3.
1: 745-7833.
0: Yes, sir. All right. Thank you very much. Caller number 38 on the Country Sale, the Jack Russell female he needs to find a home for, and a boxer female he would like to find a home for at 745-7833. 745-7833. Caller number 39, you're on the Country Sale. Good morning.
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2: Right.
0: All right. 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
0: All right.
3: Thank you.
0: Thank you. 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Good morning.
4: Oh, thank you. 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
0: 816-914-7147.
4: Correct.
0: All right. Thank you very much.
4: Mm-hmm.
0: That is call number 41 on the Country Sale, the 1952 Case tractor at 816-914-7147 for caller number 41. Call number 42, you're on the Country Sale. Good morning.
5: Good morning. Yeah, I've got the plastic mailbox, $5, Winchester pistol cleaning kit, $20. 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
5: Right.
0: All right. Thank you very much.
5: Thank you.
0: That is caller number 42 on the Country Sale, the mailbox for sale, the pistol cleaning kit, and the bar clamps. And the number to call there is 816-266-7624, 816-266-7624, or caller number 42 on the Country Sale. All right, I think that's going to do it for us. 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We'll do it again Monday morning. 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
9: The acting label. I'm Paul Stevens, Fox News. The Senate confirming Todd Blanche as Attorney General overnight.
10: The Senate is leaving town for August recess with two major items off their checklist. One of the big ones, acting Attorney General Todd Blanche, whose nomination once appeared to be doomed, is set to take the helm as the country's top law enforcement official. His narrow confirmation comes after Senator Bill Cassidy backed him, and it was a key vote after Republicans Susan Collins and Lisa Murkowski sided with Democrats to oppose him.
11: On this vote, the yeas are 50, the nays are 49. The nomination is confirmed.
10: Blanche is reacting, saying, "I am deeply honored by the trust and confidence President Trump has placed in me to lead the Department of Justice as our great nation's 88th Attorney General."
9: And that's Fox's Madeline Rivera. The Senate also advancing a bipartisan spending bill as well. The U.S. and Iran may be on the verge of an agreement to open the Strait of Hormuz.
12: President Trump says negotiations are going well to reopen the Strait of Hormuz. He's saying he's taking a personal role in the negotiations, and he expects news on that front anytime soon. Some military analysts have expressed caution about what Iran's real intentions might be. One potential sticking point in any deal would be the level of control Iran would have over ships that pass through the strait. Would they be able to tax them, issue fees of any kind? That's something the U.S. has already rejected, and the U.S. does have leverage in the negotiations, not only due to military force, but due to the naval blockade already in place. Finally, U.S. Treasury Department saying a new round of economic sanctions is now targeting Iran's banking system.
9: Fox's Steve Harrigan. The Pentagon revoking former U.S. Air Force Secretary Frank Kendall's eligibility for classified info, barring him from holding any sensitive position, alleging Friday he disclosed sensitive info about the new Qatari-gifted Air Force One. 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
17: I'm meteorologist Steve Hamilton with your KS95 Lake Area forecast. The hot and humid weather is back, and that'll be hanging around for a while. We're going up to 90 today, our heat index about 100 by afternoon, and we're getting sunny skies with high pressure overhead. Clear and low 70s for the overnight hours. Hot and humid again on Sunday, sunny and mid-90s. For the time, temperature, and forecast, anytime, call the KS95 weather phone at 378-2121.

Thomas Rhett, KS95. Hope you're having a great Saturday. My name is Tim Thomas. Thanks for listening. This is Knowing You from Kenny Chesney, KS95.

0: Ella Langley teaming up with Morgan Wallen. I Can't Love You Anymore. John Party in there too. I'm Tim Thomas, KS95, your Lake of the Ozarks Country Station, and I hope you're having a great Saturday. Wanted to shout out singer Mark Wills, the country singer, turns 53 today. I believe he had a big hit with 19-something. That's an amazing song. A couple other country voices you might recognize that celebrate a birthday today. Phil Balsley of the Statler Brothers turns 87. Mark Wills, by the way, turning 53. Mel Tillis, if he was still around us today, he would have been celebrating a birthday today. And coming up Sunday? Well, no country birthdays. All right, we'll just move on. Oh, wait, Sam Elliott turns 82. Oh, I love him. I just think of him as a very rough riding kind of guy and could see him in westerns and stuff like that, which is kind of country-like. Anyway, I got Sawyer Brown on the way next. One of their monster hits you'll be able to sing along. It's KS95.
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Those guys winning Star Search. Sawyer Brown, Some Girls Do on KS95. Where is Extreme Eat having the most impact in the U.S.? We'll talk about it in three songs. This is Zach Top, Never Lie.

0: Jelly Roll, Hands Up is on KS95. I am Tim Thomas. And yeah, we're throwing our hands up in the air because this extreme heat has really been rough this summer. A new poll said 8 in 10 adults have noticed an impact on their electric bills over the last year. I can relate to that a little bit. This marks a jump from 69% in July of 2024 in residents, especially here in the Midwest. Oh yeah, we're definitely feeling it. Extreme weather also forced people to alter their regular schedules. That's certainly true. I'm looking to go to Branson in September, and part of the reason we pushed it back is because we thought August would be a little too hot. I think that's going to work in our favor. As scientists say, 2025 was one of the three hottest years on record. So, yeah, it's brutal out there. We are having a extreme heat watch that will be in effect starting Sunday afternoon through Wednesday evening. I'll give you the rest of the forecast coming up, along with Riley Green. Lake of the Ozarks Country Station is KS95.
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0: Lake Area weather. An extreme heat watch has been issued from Sunday afternoon through Wednesday evening. Dangerous hot conditions with daily heat index values around 105 expected. My goodness. Well, today we're going to have a high near 91, but that will feel like 100 degrees. So do your best to stay cool, hydrated, all that good stuff. Partly cloudy skies tonight, dropping down to 72 for a low. Sunny and hot, high of 95 on Sunday. Clouds Sunday night, low around 75. And Monday, a high of 96 with sunny skies. We are your Lake of the Ozarks Country Station, KS95.
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Today's country and your all-time favorites, KS95. I'm Tim Thomas. How about one from Billy Currington? That's how country boys roll. We are KS95.

0: That'll be the latest chart topper from Luke Combs, Be By You. 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The Gravois Mills United Methodist Church is still having their Food for Kids program. The final date will be this Monday from 4 to 5:30 p.m. Every Monday, food packs will be distributed for children 16 and under. The children must be present and accompanied by an adult at pickup. We're in touch with the Lake of the Ozarks. 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

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Faith Hill's on the way after her husband, Tim, Live Like You Were Dying. I'm Tim Thomas, KS95.

0: Today's country and your all-time favorites, KS95. I am Tim Thomas. Maybe you want to go see a movie this weekend just to get out of the extreme heat. Super Troopers 3 is the latest installment from the comedy franchise that's in movie theaters. If you like a rom-com, there's a movie called One Night Only. And in more movie news, Grown Ups 3 is now in production. This is the Adam Sandler, Chris Rock, Kevin James, Selma Hayek. All of them are in the film. They're back for the third go-around. It's in production now. We'll see if it gets released in theaters or if it will be a Netflix release. I still got to make it out to see Spider-Man. I hear it's quite entertaining, Ulysses as well. We'll drink a beer with Luke Bryan coming up. Old Dominion is next. KS95.
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2: Yo, Tick, you think you're sly, but you're an amateur fighter. 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You a lame arachnid. 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

Lake of the Ozarks Country Station, KS95. Santa just donated a kidney. No, I'm not joking. That story in two songs. 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

0: Kane Brown is on KS95, your Lake of the Ozarks Country Station. I am Tim Thomas. I did not know that Santa was an organ donor, but apparently he is, or at least this one is. The gentleman's name is Dave Bell. He's a well-known Santa Claus in Virginia, and apparently he recently donated a kidney to an anonymous recipient. Apparently, Bell wore a Santa hat during his hospital recovery. He expressed the simplicity of his decision to donate. Bell said, "I only need one kidney, and there's someone who has none." Dr. Amanda Bailey from the Virginia Transplant Center remarked on the positive impact of living donors, noting an increase in the need due to a decrease in decreased donor kidney available for transplant. Apparently, as Bell recovers, he's focused on regaining his strength in time for the holiday season, of course, reflecting his continuous commitment to his role as Santa Claus. Please consider being an organ donor. Forecast on the way next, along with Jason Aldean. We'll hop on his tractor. KS95.
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0: An extreme heat watch has been issued from Sunday afternoon through Wednesday evening. Dangerously hot conditions. There'll be daily heat index values around 105. So make sure you're drinking plenty of fluids, stay in the air conditioning, try and avoid the sun, check on family, friends, and neighbors. As for today, sunny skies, high near 91, could feel like 100. Cloudy tonight, dropping down to a low of 72. More sunny skies, hot temperatures tomorrow, high of 95, cloudy, low around 75 for Sunday night, a high of 96 on Sunday. The extended forecast, Tuesday and Wednesday, sunny and hot, highs near 95, lows around 95. Currently 81 degrees at your Lake of the Ozarks Country Station, KS95.

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We got Dylan Scott on the way. After this one from Clint Black, Put Yourself in My Shoes. I'm Tim Thomas, KS95.

0: Her name is Alexandra Kay, straight for the heart. 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
1: AG. I'm Paul Stevens, Fox News. The Senate overnight confirming Todd Blanche as the nation's new Attorney General. Fox's Madeline Rivera.
2: The Senate is leaving town for August recess with two major items off their checklist. One of the big ones, Acting Attorney General Todd Blanche, whose nomination once appeared to be doomed, is set to take the helm as the country's top law enforcement official. His narrow confirmation comes after Senator Bill Cassidy backed him, and it was a key vote after Republicans Susan Collins and Lisa Murkowski sided with Democrats to oppose him.
3: On this vote, the yeas are 50, the nays are 49. The nomination is confirmed.
2: Blanche is reacting, saying, "I am deeply honored by the trust and confidence President Trump has placed in me to lead the Department of Justice as our great nation's 88th Attorney General."
1: And the Senate also advancing a bipartisan interim spending bill. That bill has to be reconciled with a House bill. The U.S. and Iran may be nearing an agreement to reopen the Strait of Hormuz, even as Washington intensifies its pressure on Tehran. Vice President J.D. Vance elaborates on that on Fox's Saturday in America.
4: We've destroyed their nuclear program. We've destroyed their conventional military. We've radically reduced their, what you might call their asymmetric military abilities. And right now we're trying to see if they're willing to make the kind of long-term changes that would be necessary to have a better relationship with the United States. And if not, that's fine too.
1: The president also insisting Iran will not be allowed to ever have a nuclear weapon. The Pentagon revoking former U.S. Air Force Secretary Frank Kendall's eligibility to access some classified info and barring him also from holding any sensitive position. They do this alleging yesterday that he disclosed some sensitive information about that new Qatari-gifted Air Force One. 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
1: It is primary day today for voters in Hawaii.
8: Hawaii voters are going to the polls to make their choices in state primaries for governor, House, and a number of state lawmakers. About half of 25 state Senate seats and all 51 state House seats are up this year. Incumbent Democratic Governor Josh Green faces three primary challengers in his race, with two Republicans running for the GOP gubernatorial nomination. Five Democrats and four Republicans are seeking their party's nominations to succeed Democratic Lieutenant Governor Sylvia Luke, who pleaded not guilty last month to bribery charges stemming from her 2022 campaign when she was a state lawmaker. And Congressman Ed Case has four primary challengers in his reelection bid to represent the 1st District. Tanya J. Powers, Fox News.
1: The Food and Drug Administration currently investigating 10 outbreaks of foodborne illnesses in the U.S. Fox's Jonathan Sarey in Atlanta, home of the Centers for Disease Control and Prevention.
9: Fresh produce is at the center of multiple public health investigations. Former CDC Director Tom Frieden, who now leads the global health nonprofit Resolve to Save Lives, says a complex international food supply chain requires robust inspections at the source.
10: Though we grow great food here, if we want the range and the cost that we get, we need to get food from all over the world. And that means we need to track how safe the growing practices are.
9: According to the Congressional Research Service, the FDA physically examines only about 2% of all imported food because of the sheer volume.
1: Investigations currently underway into jalapenos and iceberg lettuce, both imported from Mexico. A drone enters Bulgarian airspace and explodes close to an international gas pipeline shortly after crossing the border from Romania. No casualties or major damage reported, although at this time it's unclear where the drone came from and whether or not it was linked to Russia and or Ukraine. I'm Paul Stevens. This is Fox News.
11: Good afternoon. I'm JT Gerlt with the KS95 News Update. An extreme heat watch is in effect from Sunday afternoon through Wednesday evening for the Lake of the Ozarks and parts of central, southwest, and west central Missouri. Dangerously hot conditions are expected with daily heat index values around 105 degrees. Health officials warn heat-related illnesses increase significantly during extreme heat and high humidity. Drink plenty of fluids, stay in air conditioning, avoid the sun, and check on family, friends, and neighbors. In the news, 56-year-old Stoutland woman suffered minor injuries in a one-vehicle crash Friday evening in Camden County. The Missouri State Highway Patrol says the woman was driving southbound on Route A near Happy Hollow Road around 6:30 when her Jeep Grand Cherokee ran off the right side of the road, overturned, and come to rest on its side. She was wearing a seatbelt and was taken by ambulance to Mercy Hospital for treatment. A 51-year-old Jamestown man suffered moderate injuries in a one-vehicle crash Friday afternoon in Montauk County. The Missouri State Highway Patrol says the man was driving a Volkswagen Beetle northbound on Highway 87 just north of Greenwood Drive around 3:45. The car ran off the right side of the road, struck an embankment, and overturned. The man was wearing a seatbelt and was taken by ambulance to University Hospital in Columbia for treatment. A Lee Summit man is facing child pornography and invasion of privacy charges after authorities say he videotaped a juvenile girl at his property near Truman Lake. 51-year-old Clifton Tucker was charged Thursday and is being held on a $50,000 bond. According to court records, a juvenile girl found a cell phone in a bathroom while visiting Tucker's property in Warsaw with family friends. The girl allegedly discovered she had been videotaped while preparing to shower. Court records say Tucker later admitted to the father that he had recorded the girl and pleaded with him not to take action. Tucker is a former law enforcement officer who currently works as an armed guard. And University of Missouri researchers say they've developed a faster way to diagnose Rocky Mountain spotted fever, a potentially deadly illness spread by ticks. Dr. Roman Gantna says current testing required specialized laboratories and takes days or even weeks for results. The new test uses DNA from a patient sample with results in about 40 minutes without expensive laboratory equipment. Researchers say the test could be especially useful in rural and underserved clinics. Health officials remind you to seek medical care if you develop symptoms after a tick bite. I'm JT Gerlt with KS95 News Update. Missouri Net News is next.
12: Missouri Net News, I'm Ashley Byrd. The Missouri Department of Natural Resources is searching for new groundwater sources in northeast Missouri to improve drought resilience. And Scott Caden with the Missouri Geological Survey says they could offer options outside of lakes and rivers.
13: If we can map these aquifers and find locations where there is a good supply of groundwater, then that opens the door, the possibility for obtaining that water for irrigation or for your livestock, so you don't have to purchase it from the water district.
12: DNR will release the final maps in 2028. Missouri's new anti-trafficking council is bringing key groups together in the fight against trafficking and child exploitation. State Representative Ed Lewis of Moberly.
14: So that victims of trafficking will get the help they need, and that the perpetrators of the trafficking will get the jail time that they deserve.
12: The state legislature created the council this year. This is Missouri Net News.
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11: Now, here are today's funeral notices. 81-year-old Dr. Benny Earl Thomas died August 6th. Visitation for Doc Thomas will be Sunday from 2 to 5 at Hedges Scott Millard Funeral Home in Osage Beach. Memorials may be made to Shriners Hospitals for Children. 64-year-old Lori Ann Burnett Humphrey of Iberia died August 5th at St. Mary's Hospital in Jefferson City. A celebration of life for Lori and her husband Tom will be held at a later date. Memorials are suggested to Union Cemetery. Arrangements are under the direction of Fancherica's Funeral Home in Iberia. 70-year-old Rhonda L. Eastman of Brumley died July 30th. Visitation for Rhonda Eastman will be Monday from 2 to 4 with a memorial service at 4 at Hedges Scott Millard Funeral Home in Osage Beach. Burial will be in New Hope Cemetery in Kaiser. And 79-year-old Arthur H. Bonney of Lake Ozark died July 31st at his home. Visitation for Arthur Bonney will be held Thursday, August 20th at 4 with full military honors at 4:15 at Osage National Golf Course. Arrangements are under the direction of the Hedges Scott Millard Funeral Home of Osage Beach. Those are today's funeral notices. I'm J.T. Gerlt for KS95 News.
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5: 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Keeping sports about the game helps keep the fun in competition.
21: Missouri Net Sports, good morning. Ed. Tim Fisher. We'll start with Major League Baseball, where the St. Louis Cardinals knocked off the Colorado Rockies 3-2 in their series opener at Busch Stadium last night. The Cardinals with two runs in the second and one in the third would be all that they would need. Kyle Leahy picks up the win, allowing two earned runs on eight hits over five innings of work while striking out eight. Riley O'Brien notched his 28th save of the season. The Cardinals and Rockies play game two of their series tonight. 6:15 first pitch, Matthew Liebetor gets the start against Kyle Freeland. The Kansas City Royals dropped their series opener to the Chicago Cubs at Kauffman Stadium by the final count of 6-4 last night. The Royals would jump out with a run in the first, but then saw the Cubbies put four on the board in the top of the second. Kansas City would try to mount a comeback, but come up just short. Carter Jensen hit his 16th home run of the year in the loss. The Royals and Cubbies play game two of their series tonight, 6:10 first pitch. Seth Lugo gets the start against Clay Holmes. To football, where the Kansas City Chiefs continue going through training camp practices. Head coach Andy Reid yesterday said that quarterback Patrick Mahomes more than likely will not play during the preseason. Says he expects to hold Mahomes out of the preseason opener against the LA Rams next week. Mahomes continues to work his way back from a knee injury. The Chiefs will be back on the practice field again today as it's Family Fun Day in St. Joe. To college football, where the Missouri Tigers open up practices this week. Mizzou counting down to the season opener coming up September 3rd, hosting Arkansas Pine Bluff. I'm Tim Fisher, Missouri Net Sports.
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24: Meteorologist Steve Hamilton with your KS95 Lake Area forecast. Really hot and really humid all weekend. For the rest of today, we'll be around the 90-degree mark. Heat index about 100 and lots of sunshine. Clear and low 70s for the overnight hours. A little hotter and a little more humid on Sunday. Should be sunny, mid-90s. Our heat index about 105. For the time, temperature, and forecast, anytime, call the KS95 weather phone at 378-2121.
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0: say so. Dan and Shay, Say So. KS95, Blake Shelton in there too. I'm Tim Thomas. The Royal Underground presents a teen drama club production of The Underground Cafe. 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No reserved seating, so get there early. If you'd like more information, 378-6226. Once again, 378-6226. John Michael Montgomery on the way next. 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

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It's getting warmer out there. Keep yourself hydrated. Extreme heat watch in effect. Ashley McBride on the way after.

0: McBride. What if we don't? On KS95, your Lake of the Ozarks Country Station. Powerball drawing tonight. Have you picked up your tickets? $856 million could go to a single winner. Of course, you can take the cash value option. $372 million. Yeah, it just costs $2. It's one of those things that you have dreams about. It's like, what would you do if you actually won the Powerball? I can tell you this, you should tell no one if you win until you get with your really, really good business attorney, and don't let anyone know. 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
0: An extreme heat watch has been issued from Sunday afternoon through Wednesday evening. Dangerous hot conditions, daily heat index values around 105 expected. Be prepared for the next couple of days. Sunny today, high near 91. Heat index feels like 100. It'll be partly cloudy tonight, low of 72. Sunny and hot on Sunday, high of 95. More clouds Sunday night, dropping down to 75. High of 96 on Sunday. More sunny and hot temperatures on Tuesday and Wednesday. Currently 84 degrees at your Lake of the Ozarks Country Station, KS95.

Chevy Silverado from Bailey Zimmerman. He'll be at the Missouri State Fair. Silverado from Bailey Zimmerman. He'll be at the Missouri State Fair Saturday, August 15th. 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

If you've been dealing with a few nights of insomnia, even though it's Saturday, I mean, that's no guarantee that you're not going to deal with insomnia tonight. How about some scientific info? This might help. I'll tell you about it coming up.

0: You know, all the important stuff. That's Lainey Wilson. That's her brand new one. I'm Penny. If you've been dealing with insomnia, it's so frustrating. There's a new study out of University of Glasgow in Scotland. They did a study on insomnia. They had people who are just hardcore insomniacs, and they were studying their brain waves and, you know, doing all this scientific stuff. And they got really sneaky, and they told these patients, you know, we need to go do some other stuff for a little while, and you're going to be in this bedroom by yourself for a while, but please don't fall asleep. You have to promise to stay awake until we come back, because otherwise it's going to completely mess up the whole experiment. You cannot fall asleep. When we leave this room, you have to stay awake. Every single one of them fell asleep. I don't know if that's going to work if you try to do that on your own brain, but you could give it a shot. 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

0: Bella Lefty. The song is called Boston. Hi there, I'm Bobby Jeep. It's not Boston, but it's Chicago. I love this. Randy Travis is one of my favorites. Surprised a lifelong fan. Her name was Bunya at a hospital in Chicago to help lift her spirits. She's battling cancer. 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She said, thank you so much. 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Love it.
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0: That's Luke Bryan. She's country, and she knows it. Hi, I'm Bobby G. Thanks for hanging out this weekend. Hope you're enjoying it. I got lots of good stuff coming up. Maren Morris on the way. Graylin James with a song called Water at a Wedding. And then Ella Langley, one of her big ones, Be Her, is coming up next.
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0: song called All My Exes. It's by Lauren Alena. Hi there, I'm Bobby G. Well, my ex-wife, her name is Tracy, we're best friends. We have three daughters together. And she knows that radio is my life. But, you know, she was the last person that I ever would think that would want to do a podcast. She brought this up. She said, you know, I think we should do a podcast and we could call it the X-Files, right? E-X Files. I said, you know, that's not a bad idea. Hey, don't steal it. Don't steal it.
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0: Kenny Chesney and his latest, it's Carry On. Hi, I'm Bobby Jeep. I don't know if you've seen this. It's kind of gone viral on TikTok. There are brides that are showing off their rings on video with the music on the other hand from Randy Travis. I don't think they're listening to the whole song. I'm just saying. It's about the temptation of an affair. You may want to pick another song. Just saying. Although I love supporting Randy Travis.
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0: 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I think it's going to be another big hit for Ella and for Coe. But here's the thing. They haven't recorded a song together, I think, since 2023.
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0: Zach Top, just south of sanity. Insanity. Sometimes that's where you need to live, especially if you're 90 years old, 97 to be exact. Did you see this video? It's been everywhere. It's all over social media. There's a 97-year-old woman who broke her own Guinness World Record as the world's oldest female wing walker. If you haven't seen this video, find it on social media. 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And she's up on top of that airplane, just loving life.
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0: jelly roll with your hands up. That's what police were telling a 42-year-old man in Florida. I always worry about going to the gym, especially when I don't have a lock for my locker, that somebody's going to steal something. And it happened. In this case, it was an employee. There was a 42-year-old man working at a Planet Fitness, and he reportedly stole a female member's credit card. And then, well, used it to buy food and beer at a local barbecue joint. Jeez.
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0: Kenny Chesney and Carry On. Hi there, I'm Bobby G. Well, the double char from Habit Burger and Grill was named the best food burger by USA Today for the second straight year in a row. I've never had it. The double double, which I have had from In-N-Out Burger, finished second. And the original double from Freddy's came in third.
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0: 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Hi, I'm Bobby G. Thanks for hanging out this weekend. Got Tyler Hubbard dancing in the country next.
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0: Kane Brown and woman. Hi there, I'm Bobby G. Well, one woman in particular, Ella Langley. Gary LaVox from Rascal Flatts. He jokes that he'll have to put Ella into a chokehold because her song, Choosin' Texas, has become inescapable. He says once he hears that song, he says it's stuck in my head all day long.
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